0: 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Et pourtant, quel talent ce Michael Jackson!
1: Think about the generations and to say we want to make it a better place for our children and our children's children so that they know it's a better world for them and think if they can make it a better place.

0: 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Don't you dare dip me. Ow, I should have stretched.
1: Yes, I wouldn't be nothing if I didn't have you.
0: I know what you mean, Sully, because
1: I wouldn't know where to go.
0: Me too, because I
1: wouldn't know what to do.
0: Why do you keep singing my part?
1: I don't have to say it. I say it anyway.

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If things don't turn out the way you planned, figure something else out. 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

0: 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And I'm still waiting for you.
1: Tu veux joindre tes animateurs préférés?
2: Un seul numéro, 0951 745 745.

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He's the emperor of the Far West. When he gains his revolver, he can shoot a fly d'un seul geste. Give my sincere condolences to all the gibier de potence. He'll kick you exactly où je pense. 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

he's a cowboy, poor and lonesome. 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Il a pas peur de personne. Pas surtout des Dalton.